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We might have a second incident.

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Metro from SU266. Can you backfill on our last call? We got waved down at an updated address of 4706 Western for a person down.

0: 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Metro from Rescue 266, can you backfill on our last call? We were waved down for a 36-year-old male, unconscious, at an updated address of 4706 Western.
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0: 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We find nobody waving us down. You have anything further?
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0: 5 Light 450, reported smoke, 737 West Crane Boulevard. Cycle Team 251. Cycle Team 251, allergic reaction, Tom Bradley Terminal, gate 148.
1: Yeah, Master from Rescue 848. We need a berth number. Each berth has a slip 22. Per your comments, we have to have a specific berth number to locate patients.
0: Rescue 848, stand by. We'll see if we can get your berth. Last statement was unknown.
1: Yeah, Master from Rescue 848. We need a berth number. Each berth has a slip 22. Per your comments, we have to have a specific berth number to locate patients.

0: 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We're unable to locate. 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
0: Metro Light Force 10, copy. We'll go a little further. We'll update if we locate him.
1: Force 10, copy.

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1: 848, go.
0: That's the 848. Unable to contact anyone at the location. The address given does show berth 34 is across. You may have to check out the three berths neighboring.
1: Measure 848, roger. We're going to have to check about 50 slips. We'll try to locate.
2: Metro from Rescue 810. We're on the 110 southbound. We don't

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2: 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We have a three-story descending hillside home, two floors below grade with nothing showing. We're going to be in the invest mode.
3: 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Three-story descending hillside home, nothing showing.
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0: 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Engine 55 is going to continue the investigation. Looks like a smoke scare. 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

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Rescue 15, traffic accident intersection West 29th and Brighton.

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0: 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We're having trouble locating this shutoff valve.
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0: 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We're at 727 West Fitz Street. Unable to locate patient. 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
2: 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We have nothing further.
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1: 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Rescue 834, Rescue 34, chest pain, 4347, Adam. Rescue 833 to a sec. 7923 San Pedro.

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0: 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Did you copy the updated address?
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0: 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Rescue 82, unconscious, 1241 Tamarin. Rescue 76, unconscious, 6750 Yucca.
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Engine 85, traffic accident, intersection west,

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0: 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Husky 68, respond to the shooting, 3861 Potomac. Last unit, repeat, you're stepped on.
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0: Roger. Rescue 46, Rescue 21 to the seizure, 525 West.

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Rescue 814 to the sick. 840 West 69.

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1: 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Engine 16. Lightport 29, rescue 803 from quarters, 3 miles.
2: 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We find nothing. We see your comments. 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

0: 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Engine 6, we do have a caller online.
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0: Engine 34, yes, it is clear to enter. The stars. Those are the shooting. President 1511, clear to enter.
3: Yeah, Metro from Rescue 76, we circled the block, incident 1506, going to be a false. We're going to be closer to incident with truck 27. 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
1: Metro Life Force 29 is on scene here. We also have Engine 6 and Rescue 13 on scene. This is a double dispatch.
0: Life Force 29, these are two separate instances, both at the same location. One is a 60-year-old male. Agent 6's call was a 26-year-old male, which they were just canceled on.
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0: Metro Palace said you were going to be releasing engine 4, engine 14, Lifers 20, Russian 20 back to you. They're picking up.
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Engine 57, traffic accident, 529 73rd.

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Todd Bradley terminal, baggage carousel 9. Engine 66 rescue 894, injury 1433, west 56.

0: 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We're on scene here at the intersection 58th and Grand, unable to locate. Do you have any additional information? Otherwise, we'll call this a false.
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1: Metro, Pelican City, Roger. 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
0: Pelican City, Roger.

Operations, 180 North Los Angeles. Gate 04, return to the scene. 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

0: I'm at your engine 13. 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
1: Yeah, that's correct, Matt. 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

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Engine 46, person down here, section Hoover inverted.

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0: 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Rescue 3, passing route.
1: 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Rescue 826. Rescue 26, rescue 26, chest pain intersection, Venice and Western.

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1: 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Traffic, Expo across the Bill Robertson lane.
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0: Yeah, Metro, we're going to be holding on to truck 9, engine 209. 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All the additional companies should make themselves available back to you. 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
1: Dallas IC, roger. 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
2: Metro from engine 19. We've searched the intersection of the 405 southbound in Wilshire. We don't find a rubbish fire. Do you have any further information?
3: 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We're unable to locate. We have nothing further.
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0: 352 from Metro. Do you have an apartment number, a unit number?
1: Yeah, Metro from Engine 52. It's going to be a 152. It's a one-story row of bungalows.
2: Call back for real location. We don't find out instead of southbound 110 at 4th Street.
0: 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We'll try the call back.
1: 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I'm going to remain on scene for the 8th.
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1: 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Engine 11, the cell site's showing northbound 110 at the 4th Street off-ramp. If you're not able to locate there, we have nothing further. CHP's not on scene.
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0: 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You have the reporting for David, the police outside. 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
1: 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Agent 59, traffic intersection of 11 across the veteran.

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Rescue 866 stabbing 5706 South NS.

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0: 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Engine 13, rescue 29, for respirations, intersection of Venice, across to West.
1: That's Morley. Engine 85, 14's is available. Be good to go home.
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0: 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Discontinue. Engine 66, assault intersection of Western, cross 91st Street.

0: 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Threes is back. 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

0: 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I'm releasing Rescue 11. 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
2: We're clearing from this last incident. 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
1: Yeah, one, roger. Metro from Rescue 79. We're at 16404 South Vermont Ave. We find no RP out in front. Do you have anything further?

Risk 829, abdominal pain, 821 North Oxford. Rescue 34, unconscious, 2015 West 41st Street. Rescue 846, we have a second patient on scene. We've attached rescue 246 to your incident for that patient.

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2: 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Rescue 79 for Metro. 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Rescue 862, fall, 11855 Washington.
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Assistant 2, Battalion 1 is going to take over at South IC. Assistant 2 is going to go visible.

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Mosquito 3 assault intersection at Custer, across the Sunset.

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0: 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Unit in the field attempting to attach an ALS rescue. 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

Charlie Life Force 12. This is going to be false. DWP is on scene purging the system from the hydrant we had earlier, in case you get any more calls.

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29 seizure, 443 South Alexandria. Rescue 66, chest pain 34, 29 West 76th Street.

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2: Metro Los Palos, I see. I'm going to leave this with Light Force 61 in charge of the companies here. 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They have one more observation check. 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They're remaining and holding TAC-14.
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Life Force 33, Rescue 33, traffic accident, reporting cars trapped, intersection of 84th and Main. Engine 59, rubbish fire, intersection Pico, crosses Smallville.

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1: 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We made contact with the person at the apartment. 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You can cancel LAPD.
0: Rescue 59, roger.
2: We were on scene at 1620 East Venice Boulevard. This is a large apartment building. Do you have a unit number?
0: Rescue 63, this is a third party. We have nothing further. If you're unable to locate, no answer to the callback.
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0: 63, false.

0: 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It's Bill Show, CV, back to our first time.
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0: Yeah, Mitchell, Light 461.
1: Light 461, go.
0: Mitchell, Light 461, can you show me CAVB turning? And Light 450 will assume Paulus IC, and they're going to hold on to TAC 14.
1: Light 461, Roger, say CAVB.

0: dispatch runs 11th and Beacon. We don't fire tree fire. 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
0: We're at the intersection of Manchester and Grand. We don't find a patient. 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
1: Rescue 257. 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
2: 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Rescue 13, allergic reaction 1317 South Alvarado Terrace. Rescue 801, headache 4916 East Ithaca Avenue.

Metro Rescue 900. We're at the location, but there doesn't seem to appear to be a 700 South Grand. Can you have the RP meet us down on the street?

900 RP stating they are at the 8th and Grand Apartments. At the 8th and Grand Apartments. Our patient's coming down right now. Agent 4, person down, intersection of Chavez Avenue and Alameda Street.

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0: 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I'm giving back engine 2 and rescue 2. 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

0: 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It's a conflicting address.
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Now reported CPR in progress. Press B 94, person down, intersection of Obama Boulevard and La Brea.

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Airspeed 29, sick person, 3309 West Olympic Boulevard.

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0: 33, this caller keeps recontacting 911. This might be a psych patient. LAPD is responding as well.
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0: Engine 85, Roger, this came from a passerby. If you got nothing, we got nothing further.

0: 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Caller is continuing to text 911. 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
2: Okay, 33 Roger.

Yeah, Metro Light Force 33. There is no gas leak, no shooting here. If you can continue LAPD, just for a domestic dispute, we're going to clear the scene.

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0: 43. This is going to be a grass fire off the 10 freeway. We're going to be approaching from the 10 freeway westbound before Robertson if you get multiple calls.
1: AJ 43, roger. Guys, if you need manpower.
0: Roger, 43. Correction 10, eastbound.
1: Roger, eastbound 10 at Robertson.
2: Rescue of 4 injury, 450 East Boucher.

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They're trying to figure it out.

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0: 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We're on scene at 68th and Hoover. 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

0: 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Can you notify DWP that the pole immediately west of pole number 140597, M as in Mike, has been compromised by fire? It's still standing, but it has been charred.
1: 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Engine 68, rubbish fire, intersection San Vicente and Cochran.
2: 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Based on the comments, this is a clear to enter.
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2: 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It's reported by a passerby. We have nothing further.

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0: Ranch Hope on Roger, 837. Can you have engine 19 meet us on TAC 13?
1: 837, Roger. Engine 19 for Metro, did you copy?

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0: 5, County 9, Squad 16, and Falk are on scene. They're going to end up taking this patient. It is on the north side of the street there.
1: Engine 65, roger. 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
1: 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A person down at 1542 West 84th Street.

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1: 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Rescue 21, unconscious person, 3434 South McKinley Avenue. Engine 57, a person down, 9318 South

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1: Yeah, can you please show them CAV for their move up? They need to get over to Battalion 2.
0: Roger.
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1: 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An assault at 211 South Hope Street. 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

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Engine 51, rescue 867 to a fall, LAX at satellite 4.

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0: AP 13, this is now reported to be cardiac arrest, confirming you still want to be.
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0: 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Down to training.
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Metro by 415, unable to locate. 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By 415, it was up, passerby. We have nothing further.

Australian route, typical respirations, LAX Satellite 4. It's going to be at gate 46, Charlie. 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

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Rescue 26, chest pain, 1550 South 5th Avenue.

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Risky 48, respond to the SIG 401 West 3rd Street, Crescent Mesa. Risky 65, 865.

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0: Central, Light Force 20, are we canceled?
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1: 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Engine 112, we added G to the seizure. 342 West 9th Street is going to be incident 435. Engine 48, you may cancel. Engine 112, rescue 112, engine 48, seizure 342 9th Street. 66, attempt suicide, 3135 West 68th Street.
2: Metro engine 48, were we canceled?
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1: 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They can go there.
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Engine 34, attempt suicide, 3885, southwestern.

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1: 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Engine 94, you're now getting Rescue 94 in place of Rescue 861. Rescue 861, discontinue.
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1: 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Rescue 6-3, press route. Rescue 6-3.

0: 59 Auto Fire eastbound 10 freeway at the 405 incident number 502.
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0: AT 43, we have LAPD on the line asking if they are still needed on scene.

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That's South Bundy. So, okay. Red. Can you hear me now?

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0: 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The address is correct. The address is 314 South Bundy Drive. Engine 3 Rescue 50 to a fall, 5343 Navarro.
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Pigeon 1, we show you back to the unconscious 3303 Broadway. Pigeon 25, we show you back to the traffic accident westbound 60 freeway in Whittier.

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1: Yeah, Metro Light Force 38, correct the location on the southbound 110 on-ramp at Harry Bridges. Notify CHP, you need the on-ramp shut down for a few moments.

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1: 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Have him enter on Lorena 60 westbound.

0: 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Do we know if this is a patient that's in custody in a federal building by the courts, or is it an employee?
1: I saw your notes. 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
0: Sure if they're in custody or not.

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0: 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Rescue 66, press and route.
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0: 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Truck 85, Rescue 65, Sick Push 1127, West 252nd.
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0: 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Six rescue, six injury, intersection of Edgemont at first.
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Joe, that's 27 intersection of Hollywood Vine. We don't see any signs of flooding. 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

0: 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Can you put on a still alarm at 1435 North Eubank for a fall? We were flagged down.
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AR1 discontinued and canceled AR1. FR64, chain route to the rubbish fire 334 East 97th.

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0: 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Can you place Rebecca en route?
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0: Roger, 64, confirming Campbell.

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1: Engine 64, yes, you are canceled.
2: Jet 14, rubbish fire, intersection of 24th and Gavin.
1: K92, canceled. 27 with Vesk 82, seizure 6380 Sunset.
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0: 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December 6525, Normandy. 6161, seizure, 624, La Brea. Ranger 29, verse 68, seizure, 624, La Brea. That's 41 of the fall, 1520, Sunset Plaza. FR 64, it's apartment 7, wait for PD to clear.
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1: 5466, person down, 5718, Cimarron. Roger, they confirmed it was a 6.
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1: 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Rescue, correction, FR64, Department 7 was confirmed, it's a domestic dispute. They hung up on us, so they're arguing.
0: Metro Map R64, Roger. LAPD is not on scene yet. We've tried multiple times at Department 7. No response.
2: Metro from Rescue 6A, are we canceled?
1: 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Rescue 38, unconscious, 1139, Banning.
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Rescue 11, rescue 13, overdose intersection of Wilshire and Coronado.

Metro from engine 46. Weren't able to locate this address. Can you get a correct address for us? 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
1: Engine 46, the TR said that they're in front of 1104 King. 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
0: Back.
1: 46, Roger. 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Engine Rescue 38 to the injury, intersection of Marine and F Street.
0: Yeah, Metro from Engine 46. Updated address is 1101.
1: Roger, 1101. We'll update it. 857 Rivers Fire, Vermont, Sloss.

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0: 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The correct address is going to be on Wilshire between Rampart and Lafayette. It's not at 2700 Wilshire.
1: 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We'll update the address. Truck 85, Rescue 36, Obstetrics, 259-65 South Normandy Avenue. Engine 209, Rescue 209, Green Difficulty 4187 Street, across the San Julian. 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
1: Rescue 6, they have another patient. 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So if you need to create another incident and add a rescue as well.
2: Roger, we have Rescue 806 responding to the mental health crisis at James and Wood in Vermont. Is that going to be the backup and not Rescue 6's call?
1: Roger that. We'll take the header for now. If we need upgrade, I'll let you know.
2: Roger, but can you advise if the backup is for Rescue 806's call that they're responding to, or is the one that Rescue 6 is currently on?
1: It's the incident with 806.
2: Roger, we're going to take you off of the call with Rescue 6 and put you on with Rescue 806 for backup.
1: Engine 13.
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0: Life force 15 on the radio, rescue 15 traffic southbound 110 at King.
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0: Engine 58 rescue 58, you're canceled.
2: Metro Life Force 20, Rescue 52 has been southbound. We've been northbound. Find nothing. False.
0: 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HP also advised their UTL. AP 13. 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
1: From I-450, we're going to
2: yes, that was the address given. Is that not accurate? All right, I'm going to locate
0: I-450. Yeah, we're unable to find 760 Magnolia, but given the GPS location, 2890.
1: Engine 35,
0: V-word is going to be the updated address.
2: Measure 4267, there's
0: runway. 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

0: 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Put us in Rescue 29 on a still alarm, remote fire station 29 for an approximate 30-year-old male altered, and show us on scene.
1: Engine 29, Rescue 29. We have you on scene. It's in 839. We'll put you

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1: It's 23, we have Rescue 29 attached to call 26, and so are we filling for them?
2: Yeah, 3, 16, 3, 16, 3, 16, 3, 16, 3, 16, 3, 16, 3, 16, 3, 16, 3, 16, 3, 16, 3, 16, 3, 16, 3, 16, 3, 16, 3, 16, 3, 16, 3, 16, 3, 16, 3, 16, 3, 16, 3, 16, 3, 16, 3, 16, 3, 16, 3, 16, 3, 16, 3, 16, 3, 16, 3, 16, 3, 16, 3, 16, 3, 16, 3, 16, 3, 16, 3, 16, 3, 16, 3, 16, 3, 16, 3, 16, 3, 16, 3, 16, 3, 16, 3, 16, 3, 16, 3, 16, 3, 16, 3, 16, 3, 16, 3, 16, 3, 16, 3, 16, 3, 16, 3, 16, 3, 16, 3, 16, 3, 16, 3, 16, 3, 16, 3, 16, 3, 16, 3, 16, 3, 16,

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1: 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At 8049, 6520 Southwest Boulevard, across the 65th Street.
3: 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We're back in our district.
1: 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Discontinue response. Engine 64, I just saw 111-51 South Avalon Boulevard, across 112th Street. Rescue 811, press en route.
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1: 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Just continue response. 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
1: 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Life Force 64, SQ 264, seizure 9003, South San Pedro Street, crossing 91st. Rescue 64, SQ 58, bring difficulty 2026, South Bronson Avenue.
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0: 51 to the fall, LAX Building 17.
1: Can we just check the callback? The updated location is 405 southbound on the Skirball off-ramp. They do have a medical complaint.

0: Edge 37, roger. Skirball, 405 southbound, off-ramp. Sources.
1: Negative, burn route. Doesn't sound like they're going to want to transport, so we'll go evaluate.
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1: It's 19, no, the VAP is supposed to meet you on Sepulveda and Constitution to escort. They are on scene requesting. 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

0: 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Discontinue response, rescue 11-6, intersection 6, and Body Breakthrough Boulevard, Maine. Engine 19, rescue 37, it's going to be room 104 at building 156.
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0: 1943. We tried twice on the voice, on the callback. 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We have nothing further.
1: That's 1943, Roger. 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
0: 1943, Roger.

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1: 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Where's the Light Force?

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2: 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We find no one matching the description.
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0: 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Engine, correction, rescue 209. Engine 4, rescue 209, auto pedestrian traffic, Alameda across the 3rd Street. Rescue 813, the patient is across from the Jack in the Box. They are sitting down, they are unable to walk.
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0: 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Rescue 34, you are canceled.
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1: Rescue 2, you've been at a difficulty difficulty breathing, 2111 East 1st Street. Rescue 25, you are canceled. Life Force 3, Rescue 803, a person down, southbound 110 freeway, cross of 3rd Street.
2: Metro Rescue 804, canceled AP.
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1: 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Rescue 846, psychiatric issue at 3721 South San Pedro Street.
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1: 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Light 464 with Rescue 79, difficult respirations at 10900 South Vermont. Rescue 71 to the OBS at 1374.

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0: 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Engine 6, Rescue 52, chest pain, 318 North Juanita Avenue.
1: Measure, that's off the engine. I will reach me. Oh, I can't even rescue me. 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
0: Units in the field are stepping on each other one at a time. Rescue 834 with Rescue 13, unconscious person at 3670 South Grayburn Avenue.
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0: 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Rescue 892 and Rescue 92, difficult respirations at 2100 South Avenue of the Stars.

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0: 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Autobike traffic now. X position, cross of 11th Avenue.

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0: 10-10-76 to a person down eastbound 134 freeway across the Forest Lawn Drive.
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1: Metro 84, confirming LAPD is responding. Patient will be at 5150.
0: 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We'll go ahead and call them.

46, Rescue 46, chest pain at 1588 West 51st Street. Rescue 862, a traffic accident, 120.

814, person down, southbound

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0: 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Engine 9, a person down at 110 East 9th Street. FR-9 to a person down, Main Street, cross the 5th.
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3: 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An injury at 11666. Montana Avenue, Light Force 37, you are canceled. Rescue 35, an exposure problem.

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1: 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The vehicle drove off. We made contact and they drove off. CHP still needs us.
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Unconscious person at Van Ness, cross the Wilshire. Life Force 29, you are canceled. Engine 85, rescue 848 to a fall.

0: 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Do you have a better location for this incident?
1: 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Reported to be on the southbound 110 freeway, cross of hill. It was blocking traffic lane. Stand by.
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1: 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Truck 1 and rescue 1, chest pain at 2328 Lincoln Park Avenue.

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0: 209 Roger, chest pain at 660 South Stanford. Rescue 10, you are canceled. Engine 76, we've added rescue 86. CHP now states there is a patient that is unconscious.
1: Metro from Engine 76, we're on the phone with CHP and with one of your dispatchers. We need a better location because that vehicle drove off, so we don't have a location.
0: Engine 76, another call taker received another call from CHP dispatch saying that that is

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2: Metro, rescue 866, we're clearing hospital 141. We'll take that place, we'll take that run in place of our life force.
0: 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Rescue 804, traffic at 201 South Santa Fe Avenue. Rescue 10 to a fall, 1332 South Hope.
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3: 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When companies approach to the station location at the Calzona and Noakes, have them avoid the immediate area around the building. That's Union Pacific Noakes.

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0: 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We made contact with patient. This is a separate silver Nissan Altima. Corrected location is eastbound 134 between Forest Lawn and Victory Boulevard.
1: 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Eastbound 134 freeway between Forest Lawn and Victory Boulevard.
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0: Rescue 826, traffic accident, Pico Boulevard, cross the Westchester Place.

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1: Roger, you're getting rescue 864 from quarters. Rescue 826, a traffic accident at Pico Boulevard, across the Westchester Place.
2: Metro from rescue 848, we're coming available. 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
1: 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Unconscious person at 931 South Gaffey. Rescue 864, you are canceled.
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1: 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Engine 20, rescue 55, chest pain on the westbound 134 freeway at cross of the Glendale Freeway.
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0: Metro Rescue 866, this is a large apartment complex. Does the alarm company have any more information on a unit?
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2: 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This is a green or lime apartment complex, large apartment complex. 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
1: 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If there's nothing further, we'll call it a false.
0: 866, so we're still on the line with the alarm company. Stand by. 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
1: 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In front of 431 East 16th. We'll let DWP know.

0: 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Rescue 804 at traffic, 201 South Santa Fe Avenue.
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0: 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Engine 69 from
1: it. And we saw the comments on the MDT. We're quite a ways into 23 is first in. We'll be responding that way with dispatch and 800 ahead of us.
0: Roger, stand by. Engine 69, you'll be getting rescue 837 from quarters. Engine 63, a person down, Venice Boulevard, cross

0: 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We find nothing match the description. 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
1: Roger. Engine 29, Rescue 13 to the injury. Wilshire Boulevard, crossing Normandy.

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1: Rescue 5, roger. I will notify CHP.
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Engine 13 to a traffic accident, 3580 West Bluffton Boulevard.

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Rescue 61, allergic reaction, 600 South Highland Avenue. Engine 59, rubber spire intersection, Palms and Southdale.

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0: 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Engine 57, Rescue 257, auto bike traffic at Florence Avenue.

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Rescue 64, unconscious person at 854 West 104th Street.

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0: 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Engine 37, Rescue 837, attempted suicide. 11301 West Wilshire Boulevard. Rescue 848, we show you en route. A person down 22nd Street, cross of Pacific Avenue. Engine 46, Rescue 246 to a seizure. 41st Drive, cross of Vermont.
1: 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There is no unit 6.
0: 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Light 466, Rescue 46, unconscious at 3464 West 54th Street.

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Engine 71 to an injury, 403 South Hillgard Avenue.

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1: 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Engine 68, rescue 58, chest pain at 3012 South Allstate Avenue.

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1: 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Rescue 848. Rescue 848, a traffic accident. Jackie Street, cross of Summerland Avenue. Rescue 92 to a choking at 2080 South Century Park East.

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0: typical respirations, LAX at satellite 6. Cycle team 251, you've been added with rescue 51 for the typical respirations at satellite 6. Rescue 2, hemorrhage 3122 Boulder Street. Rescue 864, traffic accident at Wilmington and 115th Street. Engine and rescue 2, typical respirations, 3122 East Boulder. Rescue 858.
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Do you have an ETA on PD?

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Northbound 110 freeway at Redondo Beach Boulevard.

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0: Top, General TAC 2, Command 10, TAC 14, and the RA that we added.
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